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1: There is a time to bid goodbye to the old and the ordinary and to awaken the beauty within. That time is now. It is time to wake up and take charge of life. 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Awakening with Brahma Kumaris.
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